0: 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This life is more than just a read-through.
1: 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Vortrix.

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Nigga, when our pride was low, looking at the world like, where do we go? 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
1: Para que exista, alguien tiene que soñarlo. Vortrix.
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0: 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Vortrix.
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2: It's Charlie Murphy. I was having too much fun.